Lincoln's Kicks 96.9. Father's Day was on Sunday, as you know, and although Dad, for the most part, wants to keep it low key, you know, he doesn't want a lot. He just wants to relax and maybe not have to fix anything on Father's Day. There was a trend of those favorite don't tell your mom moments you experienced with your dad growing up, and some of the answers are absolutely epic. We'll share them next.

0: Hey y'all, this is Zach John King, and this is my new song, Get to Drinking. When I get to drinking. It's about a relationship that I had in the past that after a few Jack and Cokes, I started to paint it with rose-colored glasses.
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0: Kicks 96.9. Father's Day always reminds me that moms and dads run very different PR departments. Now, moms, they want the details on everything. Dads are over here saying, hey, let's keep this between us. It's B-Dub. There's a new thread online where people shared their best don't tell your mother about this moments. And honestly, it is a piece of work. It is a straight up masterpiece. One dad accidentally drilled a screw through his shoe while building a playset and immediately taught his five-year-old several new vocabulary words. Another got caught eating ice cream at 3 a.m. and simply recruited his four-year-old into the crime. My favorite might be the dad who woke up his son on a school night because he found a secret passage in a Zelda game and couldn't wait until morning. Like, that is straight up peak dad behavior right there. Forget sleep. We've got a dungeon to explore. And then there's the dad who offered his teenage son a sip of margarita to wash down some dry chicken and watched him shotgun the entire thing. The truth is, moms usually run the schedule. Dads run the side quests. Every family has one of those stories where dad looked at you and said, don't tell your mother. And somehow, years later, we're all still honoring the agreement.
1: Summer isn't just a season, it's a feeling. 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

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Two guys took the wrong trail on purpose and somehow ended up exactly where they needed to be. That's next in your Good Vibe Stories.

0: 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Sometimes getting lost is the best thing that can happen. Two buddies in Minnesota decided to take a trail they'd never been on before. No plan, no destination, just let's see where this goes. Which is usually how you end up needing new tires or explaining things to your wife. Instead, they found a 68-year-old woman trapped in the mud. She'd been stuck there for 3 days and couldn't get herself out. Think about that. 3 days. The guys pulled her free, called for help, and probably went from two random dudes out riding around to actual superheroes before lunch. Meanwhile, I get excited when my GPS accidentally finds a shortcut to avoid traffic. These guys found a whole human being. That's a pretty solid detour. That's your good vibes.
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Lincoln's Kicks 96.9. We've got Shaboozy on the show in the next hour. Also got your Insta countdown coming up and your breakdown of what's trending in all things country. 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
0: Last year, Ella Langley was having a rough time behind the scenes, and not just the kind of rough where you eat ice cream for dinner and call it self-care. She says she struggled with her mental health and got to a point where she wasn't sure she wanted to be here anymore. What helped? Ella said she stopped looking for answers in relationships, drugs, or other temporary fixes and started turning to God first. She said she's read the Bible almost every day for the past year and credits her faith with helping pull her out of that darkness. Ella says realizing she had a purpose to share her story and her music changed everything. Her advice is simple. Focus on what she calls God's North Star. Get 1% better each day and keep moving forward. It's a powerful reminder that sometimes the strongest people are fighting battles you'd never know about. And sometimes just making it through today is a pretty big win. That's your breakdown.
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If you're on Instagram and you like winning stuff, Beat Up Radio on Instagram, I've got a chance for you to win $250 in free gas this Friday. 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

0: Kix 96.9. It's Beat Up. We're hanging with Shaboozy. We'll talk about the new record a little bit. You've said that it lets people see you as a storyteller. Was there a moment during the making of it when you realized that this was bigger than just another record for you?
1: Yeah. I think it kind of has always been, you know, just coming into this record, I told people, you know, I'm like, man, this is some of those records I kind of owe to myself to make, you know. It's not really going to ever be about the numbers or about kind of if there's, you know, it's just really about like this creative idea I had that I wanted to just go full send on. And I feel like I did it with this project.
0: It's one of those things. It's hard to get not caught up in, you know, when there's so much data available in real time these days. You can't let the science get in the way of, of the art. The art is, if that's done the way you want to do it, the science will follow, right?
1: 100%, man. And I think that's what kind of created the greatest records, you know, that are out there in time, you know. So, and I want to see music definitely get back to that. You know, some of those classic records we listen to, you know, I think the numbers or the performance is just kind of a indicator of how good the music is.
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We got the Insta Countdown coming up in minutes. Part of the show, we give you the five most wanted songs of the day in 60 seconds or less. It's brought to you by Muddy Matt. 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

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I'm going to be posting the route for the longest ride here in the next couple of days at Beat Up Radio on Instagram and Facebook. 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
2: Pizza place might know my fridge is empty before I do. That's either convenient or the beginning of a documentary. 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

0: especially when you're trying to lose weight. I just found out that Papa John's teamed up with Instacart and NBC Universal to figure out when you're probably running low on groceries. Then they hit you with pizza ads while you're watching stuff on Peacock. Like, the ads literally ask things like light on groceries or empty fridge. And I'll be honest, part of me thinks that's creepy. The other part of me looked at my refrigerator this morning and saw a half a bottle of ranch and some questionable cheese and thought, yeah, that's fair. We've officially reached the point where the pizza place knows I'm struggling before my family does.
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We stream it or skip it. Coming up next, brought to you by T-Mobile. 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
1: I cannot believe that 4th of July is a week from Saturday. Like, this year is almost halfway over. 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Yeah, I got to pick up the pace too, to be completely honest.

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1: Do you consider yourself a snacker? 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
1: I am not shocked by this survey at all. It's B-Dub. Only 21% of people say they're meal people. You know, three squares a day. The other 79% snackers, which explains why you can walk into the kitchen for a glass of water and somehow leave with crackers, beef jerky, and three handfuls of something that came out of a resealable bag. The stat that got me was that almost 40% of people admit they've gone an entire day without a real meal. Just snacks. That's not a diet. That's a scavenger hunt. And 60% have a secret snack stash somewhere in the house. 6% even hide snacks outside the house. Outside. Like, if you've got a backup stash hidden in the garage or shed, you're not snacking anymore. You're preparing for the apocalypse. One fun-size candy bar at a time.
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1: It was crazy to me. I'm getting ready for the longest ride in 35 days. My wife is flying out to the halfway point and then riding back with me for the first time ever. Less than a year ago, she would not get on the bike. And now she's rolling cross country. Crazy.

Lincoln's Kix 96.9. Ella Langley is opening it up about the darkest chapter of her life, and the one thing she says helped pull her through it. More on that coming up next in The Breakdown, brought to you by T-Mobile.

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0: So Ella Langley just shared something that's a whole lot deeper than a new song or tour announcement, which, by the way, she did share yesterday. The breakout country star says she's read the Bible almost every day for the past year. And when life gets hard now, she turns to God first. Not relationships, not bad habits, not distractions. Ella admitted last year that she struggled with her mental health and reached a point where she wasn't sure she wanted to be here anymore. But she says finding her purpose and realizing she could help other people through her music and her story helped bring her out of that darkness. Her advice is pretty simple. Focus on what she calls God's North Star. Get 1% better every day and keep moving forward. And whether you're a person of faith or not, that just be a little better than yesterday part is pretty hard to argue with.
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0: According to his wife, Jake's gotten a little too comfortable lately, and Megan's saying it's starting to get weird. He says he's simply accepting an invitation. We'll see whose side you're on with an all-new Couples Therapy. And a chance at more Jason Aldean tickets with another round of the Florida Man Game.
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1: Ella Langley is bringing the Dandelion Tour into Lincoln on October 30th for another huge Kick show at PBA. 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
2: Somebody just joining us. It was Jen who was, actually Shelby, who was forced on a double date with her friend Jen. And she just wants to find out why Justin dipped out. Things were really good conversation-wise between the four of them. Some laughs, a couple bottle of wine. It felt like he was into Shelby. Lots of eye contact and flirty. He talked about maybe get some drinks after dinner. And Justin's like, yeah, I got an early morning. I'm going to have to dip out.
3: See ya.
2: So Jen, her boyfriend Dylan, and Shelby went to go get more drinks. And then, unfortunately, Shelby had to be a part of a couple's fight between Jen and Dylan. she's like, that was super awkward.
4: Yeah, that's the worst.
2: Yeah, she just wants to know why she got dipped out on by Justin, and not necessarily wants another date. I mean, we would love for her to have another date with him. She just wants to know why.
4: Yeah, vibes were high, and then all of a sudden it was just kind of like, cut, that's a wrap. Yeah. And then, okay, bye.
2: So she wants us to find out from him why he stepped out.
5: Hello.
2: Hey, we're looking for Justin.
5: Yeah, this is him.
2: Justin, hey, it's the Kix Morning Show. JP.
4: What's going on?
2: Coriel, that's Coriel yelling what's going on. And Husker Nick's here too, man.
5: All right.
4: I love this part.
6: I know. You're impressed.
4: Yeah, right. It's always so confusing.
2: That's yeah.
4: All right. Well, we're a country radio station, and Lincoln probably should tell you who we are, what we're doing.
2: Morning show, yeah. We were tasked to get a hold of you about a date you went on, a double date you went on, and you were paired up with Shelby, and she was kind of concerned why things ended so kind of abruptly after dinner, and
4: more so a little bummed because she thought things went well.
2: But she was hoping to hear from me, and she hasn't.
5: This is so weird. She reached out to you guys?
2: Yeah. She wanted to find out why you didn't go out for drinks afterwards and have been kind of not even responding to her texts since then. And she was just kind of concerned something went down and she wants to fix it.
4: Yeah. So this is the part where you decide whether you want to or not, but it's your opportunity to say exactly why you have not gotten back to Shelby.
5: Okay. I mean, I'll just tell you, it's not like she wasn't cute. She's cute, nice, and all that, but it was just boring. Like,
4: boring?
5: Just
4: bored.
2: You got bored?
6: You got bored.
5: I was going to dip out at the end of the date either way, but I saw this girl I used to hook up with. I said hi, going to the bathroom. We talked for a minute. She was out with her friends hanging out at the bar, and I told her I was on this boring double date, and she said if I wanted to ditch and hang out, to let her know.
2: All right.
4: And you were bored.
6: And it was a way to end the first date.
4: Okay.
2: Mm-hmm.
5: Yeah, okay. I mean, listen, I wasn't going to. I'm a gentleman. Like, I usually don't do that kind of thing.
2: Right.
5: But she snapped me like this really hot bathroom selfie. And so I thought.
6: Was she sitting on the toilet? Is that what was going on? And she was sweating. She had sweat beads.
2: Lots of cleavage.
4: Sitting on the pot.
6: Yeah, like, hey, check it out.
5: No, she looked really good. So I thought I'd just go for it.
2: So you just ditched them and took up with somebody you've been together with.
4: Wait, before. So did you actually do that? You went and met up with her? Oh, okay.
5: Yeah, I hooked up at her place.
4: Oh, okay.
2: All right. Okay.
4: I mean, if you were bored.
6: And it was the first date,
4: right?
2: Right. Yeah, so I guess. And a double date at that, so.
4: Yeah.
6: You probably should have just told her, though, at some point, like, hey, probably not going to go out again. Instead of just ghosting her?
4: Yeah,
2: that would have been a better choice. Instead, you're on Date 'em or Dump 'em, and Shelby's been listening in to what you had to say about it, Justin. So, Shelby, apparently you're boring.
4: Mm. Oh, that was mean.
2: According to Justin, I'm not saying you're boring. This is what Justin said.
4: He felt bored on your first date.
6: Yeah, it doesn't mean she's boring.
7: I hear that. I was on my best behavior. It was a double date. I had people watching me. It was awkward, but ouch.
4: Yeah. I mean, go for it, Justin.
5: There's somebody for everybody, you know?
2: So, okay. Since she was, as she said, on her best behavior, trying to sort through a double date.
6: Yeah.
2: Are you at all interested in maybe another opportunity for Shelby, giving her another chance?
6: Yeah, she'll show you. She's a wild woman.
2: I'm not saying that.
4: Or at least in a different setting, maybe.
2: Maybe just the two of you would be a better setting.
5: Respectfully, I think I have to pass.
2: Okay.
6: Okay.
4: Well, Shelby, there's totally your answer.
7: Yeah, no, I told you guys, that's totally fine. I was just curious what happened, because, I thought we were having a good time, and then all of a sudden, you bailed, and I just wanted to know. We were all dumbfounded, And now I know I'm just boring AF. So.
6: Oh, man.
2: I think you sound great. I don't know. I mean,
4: You called her boring.
2: I didn't call her that. Justin called her that. I was just reiterating what he said.
6: Okay. Oh, boy.
2: Well, Shelby, you're not boring, at least not according to us.
4: And you know what? Honestly, we can assume, hopefully, that Justin's being honest because he did mention he saw somebody he used to hook up with and then they went and frolicked and played whatever.
6: Yeah, they did their thing.
4: But, you know, some part of them might have still, you know, had fun because you got the vibe that things went well. So, I don't know.
7: Yeah,
4: maybe
7: it's
4: the whole other thing came along thing, like a different option. And it was just easier to cut that first date off and just go to the familiar thing.
7: I totally get that. I mean, if convenience happens, you're comfortable with someone, opportunity arises. Mm-hmm. I get it. Thank you guys for helping me with this embarrassing situation.
2: Thank you. I'm sure after just hearing from you, I'm sure we'll have a couple people reach out about maybe wanting to get an opportunity to date you. So,
4: hey, the Riley Green concert on November 20th at Pinnacle Bank Arena. I'm sure there's going to be a lot of single dudes out and about.
2: Yeah, that's another possibility.
4: So if it's like a shooting fish in the barrel situation, just go hang out with us in the rail yard.
6: Well,
4: the show.
6: No, better yet, let's just give her some tickets.
4: Ah, there we go.
2: That too.
7: Ooh, that's great.
6: Remember, that was my idea. I'm your favorite.
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9: 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It is Wednesday, June 24th, Happy Country Drive Music Fest Eve. One more sleep, and we are partying at the biggest party of the summer with Bailey Zimmerman, Hudson Westbrook, Co Wetzel, Aaron Watson, Dasha Baker, Blankenship, Colby Cooper, and a ton more. Oh, it's going to be fantastic to finally be there and finally be enjoying great live country music. Amazing friends out there at Country Drive. And what looks like pretty solid weather. A little bit warm today, 83. Well, I mean, not warm for summertime. It makes sense to be at 83 degrees. But just like cool, comfortable temperatures for the start of Country Drive. It'll be 74 tomorrow with a slight chance of rain, but that's happening early on. Then 79 on Friday and then 87. Perfect weather for the final day of Country Drive. It's going to be a party like no other, and we'll have more about it coming up very, very soon on today's show. We've got an Amazon driver that was secretly making a fortune on the side, and the reason has authorities shaking their heads. A California camper who just learned the difference between saving money and knowing when to take the loss. Couples therapy, a little after 7:30. Megan says her husband is taking advantage of a situation. Jake says he's simply accepting the invitation. Whose side will you be on in an all-new couples therapy? We'll get our buddy Todd in from Texas Country in the Rail Yard. They have an all-new menu. Plus, we're teaming with them for a very Kix exclusive event. 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We'll find out what you guys miss about the pre-social media days. What is it? BCM? Before social media? Plus a bunch of good things. If you've got a good thing, let us know about it by texting in your good thing in 466-9696. That will include joining the Powerball Millionaires Club. So if you want to get in on that, we'll have a chance to join us for that. And a lot more on the show with the Nitty Gritty from Music City and more coming up.
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Jason Aldean on Kix 96.9. Today we'll have your chance to win your way to see him live at the all-new Morton Amphitheater a little after 8 with another round of the Florida Man game. Coryell's Nitty Gritty from Music City on the way. This guy live with us at Country Drive Music Fest this weekend. 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
1: 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Zach Topps working on new music and the significance of Lainey Wilson's father-daughter dance.
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1: Nitty Gritty from Music City, powered by A1 Mold Testing and Remediation. You know what is absolutely terrifying about flying? If you fly often and you hear all of these stories, it seems at least, that things go wrong, you probably kind of think like, oh gee, I hope that doesn't happen to me. That'd be really terrifying. Unfortunately, that was the case for Chris Young recently. It was okay because it turned out to be safe, but there was a terrifying emergency while he was on board his plane. He was flying into Nashville so that he can celebrate Father's Day with dear old dad. And that's when his plane suddenly experienced brake failure.
4: Oh, good.
5: Oh, wow.
1: Yeah, which is something you absolutely want your pilot to say.
4: Right.
1: While you're inside of a plane. He says, quote, luckily had some amazing pilots, ended up landing safely. He also went on to say, thank you, Lord, the fire department and the men up front. So, yes, Chris Young had to experience something pretty
4: lovely,
1: terrifying, but it panned out. It panned out and everything's okay.
4: Good deal.
1: Good deal. Man. Zach Topps giving fans a little more information on what they can expect as far as new music from him. He's very excited. In fact, was so excited that he maybe shouldn't have even said it in the first place.
5: Uh-oh.
1: Yeah, he was on the episode of Mostly Sports with Mark Titus and Brandon Walker. It's a podcast.
5: Okay.
1: So he was talking about like life, his career, future projects, basically. And that's when he says, quote, I don't know if I'm supposed to say it yet or not, but I think we're going to put out a couple songs at the end of the summer.
4: Love it.
1: Yeah, nothing like potentially ruining all of the secrets that your management doesn't want you to say.
5: He won't get in trouble.
4: No, yeah, it's good tease. People
5: will tell him about. He's the cash cow. They need him.
4: Yeah.
1: He said then next spring he's planning on putting out a whole other record entirely. So
4: okay.
1: He also spilled the beans that the Red Clay Strays have been vibing, saying their lead singer, Brandon Coleman, quote, anytime we're around each other, we love singing together. He's one of my favorite singers in the world. So we keep on talking every time we see each other. It's like, man, we got to write something sometime and record something together. So maybe that is
4: that'd be a great like collab.
1: A dead giveaway of the new music. Like, that's a little Easter egg. They might be working on stuff together.
4: Okay.
1: Lainey Wilson danced to Butterfly Kisses by Jeff Carson for her father-daughter dance when she got married recently, which is a common choice or a popular choice, I should say.
4: Yeah, popular.
1: But for Lainey Wilson, it was extra special because she sang Butterfly Kisses at her kindergarten graduation.
4: Okay.
1: So, of course, that was handpicked and a shoo-in to be a part of their wedding reception. And speaking of Lainey Wilson, Taylor Swift accompanied Travis Kelce to the annual Tight End University event. It's the event closed with like Tight Ends and Friends concerts. So they have like different cameos from people, different singers will pop up. And if you have a concert and you have Taylor Swift, there's a chance she'll take the stage. This time she did. The event included performances by country stars Dan and Shay, Chase Rice, and Lainey Wilson. In fact, Lainey Wilson joined Taylor on stage for Love Story. Here's a little bit of that.

0: dancing on stage with her is outstandingly hilarious.
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0: For sure.
2: I'm sure you would believe this, but I do at that probably 5 times a week with my daughter.
1: So oh, yeah.
0: Very good.
1: Yes. All over that. As you should. It's yeah, like a, that's like a, it's like chicken noodle soup for the soul.
2: Yep.
1: That's the nitty gritty from Music City. 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
0: We'll get to a bunch of good things. If you got some good, text it to us, 466-9696. And a surprise good thing and also a connection to the nitty gritty from Music City. We have brand new music from Jelly Roll that I just got that Rob says to play.

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0: You're listening to JP, Coriel, and Husker Nick. All I really need is a little
1: good news. You can be a part of all the good by getting your good things in at 466-9696. You can let us know on Facebook, X, and Instagram to get featured on the show. We've had now multiple listeners say their good thing is that Weeping Water Limestone Day celebration. This is Saturday.
2: Oh, nice.
1: Including a fishing contest starting at 7:30, a parade, bicycle races, washers, tournament bags, tournament, a foam machine for the kids, fireworks, a street dance, also a smoke-off competition with people's choice taste testing at 1 o'clock. So Weeping Water Limestone Days, Saturday, starting at 7:30. Don't miss out on
2: that. Yeah, if you see any of our friends at Keckler Oil Company, tell them hi. They're pretty cool.
1: Excellent. Coriel, what's your good thing today?
2: My good thing is the 100-year anniversary street dance to celebrate Garland, Nebraska.
1: Nice.
2: The 100-year celebration for Garland Fire, and a great way to celebrate summer by having a street dance. And how about the fire department? There's food trucks, bar, and music. In fact, live music from our friend Lucas Minor. Minor Band will be live. The bar is cash only, so just a heads up. And then there's like merch and things available to help support the department, the fire department, that is, that will be on sale. So that's July 18th in Garland, the 100-year anniversary. Isn't that called like a centennial?
3: I think so.
1: Yes, 100 years
2: Look
1: is
2: at me,
1: a centennial.
2: He's in my brain.
1: Look at you. Nick, your good thing.
3: My good thing. While I was out, there was the big UFC 250 event at the White House. And the two things I want to bring up on it. Number one, Justin Gaethje won the championship, which was a massive upset because he's way older in his career. I had the privilege 13 years ago of interviewing this guy in our studio and getting to know him a little bit before he had the big UFC event here in Lincoln. He lives just outside of Nebraska on the Colorado side out west.
2: Oh, wow. Nice.
3: And he does a ton of charity in Nebraska for the local community out west. And I wanted to shout him out because he's a super good guy, like super good dude. And just unbelievable that he was able to go in and was a massive underdog and win that championship. And then the other thing that I wanted to bring up, super cool. The I don't know if you guys saw it, but at the very beginning when Zach Brown was doing the national anthem, they had both the Thunderbirds and the Blue Angels together fly over, like right over the White House and right over Zach Brown Band and everybody while they were singing. And it was like one of the coolest just displays that I've ever seen for the national anthem. And it was awesome. And a lot of the kids on my baseball team, they've been talking about it ever since then because they got all the little TikTok videos of the things, you know,
2: you
3: flying
2: think
3: over.
2: That's cool. Wait till you see the flyover at Memorial Stadium.
3: Oh, are we doing a big one? I don't, what?
2: No, but like, it's still like we have like an annual kind of blip of what that is here.
3: Yeah.
1: Right.
3: You know? Yeah. It just seeing the because you never get to see the Blue Angels
1: two together.
3: Together. So that's no super kidding. Neat. So I just wanted to shout those things out.
2: Nice. All I really need is
1: a little good news. Just got a message. Hey, see me or listen to me live at 8 this morning as we introduce the Cluckin Tanks hot chicken to the world. That was a good thing sent to us by Todd.
2: I wonder who that's from.
1: Todd, who owns Taste Country. Yeah, he's going to begin to let us taste test his new Cluckin's Tanks hot country chicken.
2: Oh, and, God, I'm so excited.
1: And with that, we have a big surprise that we can't tell you about yet. We will a little after 8 o'clock. And then finally, a chance to join the Powerball Millionaires Club. Both are up above $300 million.
2: Lot of money.
1: So 466-9696. 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
1: Well, Monday we talked about side hustles and our Fix My Mess, where a listener was, their side hustle was something similar to their job, and whether or not to keep doing it because somebody else in the company got fired for doing this side hustle.
2: Mm-hmm. Yeah, and as they learned about it, they're just side-eyeing.
3: It was a warning shot.
1: Oh. Right. Well, now in England, authorities have hit an unidentified man with a 3-year jail sentence for his own little side hustle. His side hustle is doing the coursework and taking exams for around 120 students at the Liverpool John Moores University.
2: Hmm.
1: So it was a sharp-eyed lecturer who caught on to the scam through a hard drive that had been turned in by a student.
2: Snitch.
1: Which ended up having a file with students' names, money figures, dates, and other information
2: on
1: it.
2: Hold on. Is this the Amazon driver guy?
1: Yes, it is the Amazon driver guy.
2: Okay, this sounded familiar.
1: So he was arrested while also working as an Amazon driver, but he had 3 bank accounts.
2: Yeah.
1: And a PayPal account with more than

0: $3.26 million in them all.
1: They totaled it all up. Yeah, over $3 million. And I think he bought, like, nice vehicles, too. Oh, yeah.
0: In addition to that, he has an Audi and a BMW.
2: Whoa.
0: To go with his $3.26 million for taking exams and doing schoolwork for university kids. 120 of them.
1: You're so smart that your side gig... just taking tests for people.
2: Yeah, it's just being smart.
1: Can supply you with an Audi and a bank account with over $3 million.
0: Yeah. Impressive.
1: This is the case. This is that age-old case of, like, if you don't learn the material, it only hurts you type of thing.
0: Right, exactly.
1: So in the long run, some of these people are kind of doing themselves a disservice, absolutely.
2: He got out of college and was like, man, I'm not getting a good job. I really don't have any skills right now, but what I do have is a certain set of skills that involves test taking.
1: Yes.
2: And if they just let me take their tests, I will ace everything.
1: Exactly. So these students, yes, they may be doing a disservice to themselves, but in a way, they are doing a service for the world by allowing a man to have a livable wage.
0: Right.
1: Okay, a much more of a livable wage, but still.
0: Right.
3: Next. With JP, Coryell, and Husker Nick.
0: You think you could pass some tests for some kids in college, Coryell?
1: JP, if that was my side hustle, I'd owe people money. I would end up owing people the money.
0: That's probably
1: what I have done to them.
0: Coming up, we'll get what you said about the things you missed pre-social media. Before that, though, a man in California risked everything for a pair of sunglasses, and the sunglasses won.
4: JP, Coryell, and Husker Nick.
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0: Believe me, we keep checking because we just don't know what's going on with that whole thing.
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1: We've unlocked fears before. From, what is your biggest fear, Coriel?
2: Oh, JP, that's a loaded question.
3: Wow.
2: I'd say one of the more offbeat ones is that I'm going to choke on hard foods.
1: That's
2: while
1: right.
2: I'm
1: That's
2: alone.
1: The number one thing is you.
2: So when my husband leaves for work for overnight or something, I will only eat like soft foods.
1: Right.
2: Because I don't want to choke.
3: It's just an excuse to have
2: myself.
3: Ice cream.
2: Yeah.
1: All
2: got
1: the
2: me.
1: Ice cream that you can have.
2: Creamy Alfredo. Let's go.
1: Be safe when you're eating. Well, a new fear became unlocked for a lot of people when reading this story. There's a guy in California who dropped his sunglasses into a campground toilet and decided they were worth rescuing.
3: No, they're not.
2: No.
1: Spoiler alert. Yeah, like you guys said, they were not worth rescuing. And this is what the sheriff on the scene had to say about it.
4: They advised that the subject had fallen into the chemical storage tank. Law enforcement, Camp Edison staff, fire personnel responded. We were able to safely get him out, decontaminate him.
1: He ended up falling into the vault underneath the toilet.
3: Yeah, that's gross.
2: I am unwell.
3: This must have been one of those concrete ones down there, too. Like,
1: yes, that's exactly what it was.
3: Oh,
1: okay, it was the concrete one.
2: So those little, okay, yeah, those usually like brown huts,
1: right?
2: Where it's like the women's on one side, the men's on the other.
1: It's like an outhouse-ish thing.
2: Yeah, yeah.
1: Yes.
2: He fell into it?
1: He fell into it.
3: No, no, no.
2: He's a thin guy.
1: Probably.
3: No.
2: Shoulders are very
1: But yeah, he
2: small.
1: Ended up falling into the vault underneath the toilet, needing emergency crews to pull him out, and spent the next part of his day getting hosed down by firefighters.
2: Oh my God, I'm going to gag.
3: That's so gross.
2: So wait, how deep is it?
1: Well, I mean, I don't know. I've never
2: was
1: really...
2: Was he fully submerged? Was There's he having a, to no, tread
1: it's,
2: poop
1: It's
2: water?
1: A drop. It's a drop
3: it, no,
1: down
3: it is.
1: In
3: it's
1: there.
3: Like, it's like 8 feet down. Like it's
1: eight
3: a,
1: feet?
3: It's a,
2: yeah, because it feels
3: deep.
2: Really deep.
3: Because it's an actual, it's like a dug in the ground, like concrete or sometimes this metal deal down there. And it stays there permanently. They just suck everything out.
1: Yep.
3: And like, it was so gross.
2: Oh.
3: But yeah, this dude, they have them, a lot of golf courses have these when you see like a permanent permanent structure.
1: Yeah.
3: Mm-hmm. Nasty, dude.
2: Oh my God. See, I was always.
3: That's the grossest thing I've ever. Oh.
2: Oh, it makes me think of the movie Jackass when Steve-O gets bungee corded into the air inside of that. Or Johnny Knoxville did it initially. And then I think moving forward it was Steve-O. But they like bungee cord, boing him up into the air, slingshot him, boing. And
3: that,
2: then gravity takes over and the poop goes everywhere. And they have those goggles on.
3: It was that movie in India, The Millionaire.
2: Slumdog Millionaire.
3: Slumdog Millionaire. Remember he falls into the exact thing we're talking about at the beginning of the movie.
1: Wow, really?
3: At the very first like three. Oh my God, you missed out. A great movie. But he falls into one of those and then climbs out and is just head to toe poop. And it's like,
1: unless these sunglasses are like $500 or more, there's no reason to go fishing for
2: them. There's no reason to get those sunglasses.
3: Dude, imagine when you fell asleep in the pooper if you'd have fell in.
1: Oh, but that was one of those handicap ones. I wouldn't have fallen into anything.
3: I'm just saying.
1: Yeah, like, I had leg
3: been...
1: room. I was able to just
2: JP.
1: Snooze.
3: We walk in and your feet and your hands are just sticking out of the hole.
2: And
3: we're like,
2: wait,
3: JP, are you
2: first?
3: In there?
1: No.
3: Are you okay?
1: Wouldn't happen.
2: Well, it'd be even crazier as if he was feet first, actually. What were you doing? Were you standing on the toilet?
1: I don't even know how I got here. basically the lesson to learn is if your sunglasses fall into a toilet filled with human waste, congrats. Those sunglasses belong to the toilet now.
2: They belong there.
1: Do not touch them.
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1: We take a trip back in time when scene receipts didn't exist and your parents controlled your internet access by picking up the phone. 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
13: Lincoln Weather.
2: Your high today a little bit warmer than yesterday. Low 80s. A cloudy start to the morning and then partly cloudy skies for the late morning into the evening. 63 overnight for the low. Mid 70s for your high tomorrow. A chance for some rain. Cloudy skies too, but hey, 75 for the high. Not too shabby. It's 66 now. Good morning.
1: Thanks, Coriel. Coming up, we'll get you the couple therapy where you'll give advice to our listeners. Before that, though, some things you miss. BSM before social media after Luke Combs.

0: 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What do you miss most about pre-social media life? 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
1: Oh, amen.
0: That was pretty fun.

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1: We asked you yesterday, what's the most things you missed most about the pre-social media life? And it was very funny when Coriel's cutting the ads, like, yeah, we're going to have you go on social media and tell us about the things you loved about pre-social media life days.
2: Totally not lost on us that it is pretty funny to ask you to share about things you miss about pre-social media.
1: By being
2: on social media.
1: Yeah. Like going and hanging at the mall or going to a friend's house after school or maybe the magazine subscription shows up in the mail or
2: having to come up with a bit of choreography with you and your best friends so you can perform it for your family, begging them to let you have a sleepover. Because, you know, nothing butters up your parents like doing a bit like being 12 years old and doing a really terrible performance to like a Destiny's Child song on the carpet in your living room.
3: Is that how you got your dad to allow you to do things?
1: That's how she got her dad to let her do.
3: Dad, I really, I need another pack of smokes. And I want to go down and hang out at the pool house. Coriel, you're in second grade. Stop. Don't tell me how old I am.
2: He'd more be like,
3: here's a dance. Let me go.
2: He'd more be like, no, I'm done with Destiny's Child. I want you to perform I'll Be by Edwin McCain.
3: Oh, no.
1: I'll be.
3: Oh, boy.
2: That's like his, like one of his favorite songs.
1: Really?
2: If I would have just hit him with a little karaoke version of Edwin McCain.
3: Something about that is so awesome.
2: I could have gotten away with murder.
1: So we asked you what you missed about pre-social media life. Amy says, I miss being able to call someone's house and having absolutely no idea who's going to answer.
2: The roulette of it. Yeah. Oh, no, and God forbid it's a crush.
1: Brian was like, I don't, and I do miss the 5 minutes talking to someone's dad until they finally got to the phone, the girl I was interested in.
3: Dude, that was always so nerve-wracking.
1: Super awkward.
3: Is her dad going to answer, or what's about to happen here?
1: Mm-hmm.
2: That's what I'm saying. Oh, you just fingers cross it, hope that your crush answers, and that the family calls, and you just panic, and you act like you're selling a selling an encyclopedia subscription, and then you hang up.
1: Jennifer says, Saturday afternoons at the mall, 6 hours there, and only somehow spending $12.
2: Oh, yeah. Being at the mall all day long, maybe $20 in your pocket. And you could, at that time, you could still leave with like a new shirt, probably from the sale rack, but still.
3: Yeah.
2: A new shirt. You will have eaten lunch. You will have gone through like three pops.
1: But cheap lunch.
2: Yeah,
1: like
2: cheaper
1: the dollar menu or whatever type of thing.
2: And then you'd still have a little bit left to get some accessories,
3: believe it or not, the kids still do all of that, except for instead of anything bought from a store, they spend $60 on food at the food market. Literally, it's all it is. Like Carter will go down there with his buddies with like $50 and come back with nothing. Because they went and got
1: a
3: pizza. Then they went over later and got something else. And then they spend most of their time in the food area. It's hilarious.
2: That was me shopping with all my friends growing up. Everyone would have bags and bags and bags of stuff. Yeah. And I would spend more money in the food court than I would shopping. On Facebook at KX969, I'm totally with Emily on this one. Printing off pictures and putting them in actual photo albums, not just uploading to social media.
1: There you go.
2: Oh, man, I miss that. And I also miss, hear me out, when you would go out with your friends, before you left the door frame, you'd whip around and you'd go, wait, who's got the camera? Because you'd have to double check and make sure someone is going to take one for the team, bring their digital camera out that night. They are now David Attenborough. Like, they are documenting the whole thing. Your life is in their hands.
1: Text we got in says, pre-social media fun, taking my friends to the bar to watch them fail at picking up women instead of swiping them on the phone.
3: Mm.
1: That's a good one.
2: I also think this one goes without saying because it's a pretty popular notion anyways. But yes, we did get a lot of comments of people that essentially say, that Kimberly says, not knowing everyone's every single thought or opinion.
3: Oh, I agree, dude.
2: I liked who they were in person and not behind a keyboard / screen.
3: Boy, that's a preach right there. That's a good one.
1: That one pops up a lot. And then also going to concerts without 20,000 people holding up their phones. I paid this to the artist, not your screen.
2: That's a good one.
1: That's what Brad said. Yeah, that's a big one, too. I mean, you go to a concert and that's all you see. I miss, like, going to like fancy dinner with my parents to the Hut And then hitting that Blockbuster Video for the most new release that's available to us.
2: Right, because there's no streaming. You just have you have to walk in there with
1: hedge your bets.
2: Yeah.
3: Yep, and you're hoping.
2: With a Godspeed, and then hope that your favorite movie is returned by somebody.
1: Right. You just got to take a chance.
2: Love it.
1: It was a good time. If you got a good one, let us know about it on Facebook, KX969.
0: Coming up. Next with the JP Coriel and Husker Nick Show.
1: Coming up, couples therapy. Megan says her husband is taking advantage of a situation. Jake says he's simply accepting an invitation that he got. We'll see whose side you're on coming up.
0: JP Coriel and Husker Nick.
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Jelly Roll Kicks 96.9, JP Coriel, Husker Dick coming up. Megan's husband, Jake's favorite place to relax isn't exactly his. And that's becoming a problem. We'll see whose side you're on in couples therapy after Megan Maroney.

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0: have them pick a side, and then someone's a winner. Or maybe not.
1: Yeah, well,
2: we're all winners no matter what.
0: Exactly. And it is hopefully. Megan who reached out, so she gets to go first. Good morning, Megan.
3: Good morning. How are you?
0: We're good. So what's going on with you and your husband?
3: Well, my husband and I are having a disagreement about our neighbor's pool.
0: Okay.
3: Earlier this year, they had a really nice pool put in to their backyard.
0: Okay.
2: Cool.
3: It's in ground. It's heated. They've got like this nighttime like glow thing that happening.
0: Oh,
3: it's
0: amazing. Wow. Nice. They went all in. That's awesome.
3: It's phenomenal. And we're so lucky because at a cookout about a month ago, they told us, you guys can come over anytime.
0: Nice.
1: Okay, ultimate invite.
3: Yeah, well, apparently, my husband took it very literally to the point where he's over there more than I think is actually normal. And yeah, that's what I'm calling. I think it's really starting to wear our neighbors out, and he's starting to wear out his welcome.
0: Okay.
1: Oh, no.
0: So he took you guys come over anytime, and he's been abusing it in your mind.
3: I think so, yes.
0: Mm. Okay, well, let's bring Jake in here. Jake, good morning.
4: Morning.
0: So
1: good morning. Defend yourself.
0: Yeah, exactly.
4: So hold on here. They did say anytime, okay?
1: Mm.
4: And they're great neighbors, and every time I go over there, they tell me, "Oh, to come back." Okay. I don't think it's weird at all. Like, why have a pool if nobody uses it?
3: Mm. Because it's their pool. You've been there at least 5 times since they said that.
0: Wow, 5 times. Okay.
3: And last week he came home from work and said, I'm just going to run next door for a second. And like 30 minutes later, when I went to go look for you, you're in their pool by yourself. You've got a drink in your hand.
1: Instead of like escaping to the bathroom like a normal person, you full on ditch her for the neighbor's pool.
2: Yeah.
1: That's wild.
3: Like I hear a splash.
2: He just, and you know, he screams cannonball and dives in there.
1: Like Ron Burgundy from Anchorman.
0: So he went over by himself and was just drinking in the pool.
3: By himself. Not one of our kids was with him. He didn't invite me. Just chilling like he's at a resort just in the neighbor's pool.
0: Oh, wow.
1: He's got a little slice of heaven.
0: Jake.
2: What are we doing here then?
4: I was only over there for a little bit, okay? And I had a long day. I just wanted to relax.
0: Yeah, that makes sense.
1: I worry, though. I see where she's coming from about maybe you overstaying your welcome. People say stuff like that all the time. Like, oh, yeah, stop by anytime. But, like, they don't literally mean anytime.
0: If
1: they don't seem to mind so far, then okay, but
0: it seems okay.
1: I wonder if you just keep going over if they're going to start getting annoyed.
0: So, Jake, you think she's making a big deal out of nothing, that the neighbors are cool with it?
4: Totally. The neighbors, they don't mind at all.
1: Okay.
4: And if they did, I'm sure they would say something.
0: I mean, yeah.
1: All right.
0: They would eventually. Okay.
4: Everything's great.
0: All right, well.
1: But no one wants to be that. No one wants to have that awkward conversation. No one wants to be a neighbor and also a full-grown human adult person talking to another full-grown human adult person and be like, hey, buddy. So you're using the pool a lot. Yeah.
0: Could you give us a text or something coming over?
1: Reminds me of Tim Robinson's sketch comedy, I Think You Should Leave. There's a sketch where he's on like a, it's sort of like a Love Island situation. It's a spoof on it.
0: Okay.
1: But they have this zip line that goes into like their swanky like island pool. And he doesn't give a single you know what about the bachelorette at hand. He's just constantly using the zip line. And she's like, I'm worried you're just here for the zip line. And him trying to be all shy about it.
0: Oh, no. Yeah.
1: It's kind of like this guy.
0: Oh, that's
1: he's like using the pool way
2: this
1: too much.
0: This is his spot. All right, well, Megan and Jake, what we'll do is we'll take it to the people, so just hang on.
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14: We are asking you whose side you're on. Team Megan, dial it back on using the neighbor's pool. Or Team Jake, they literally said anytime, I can keep going. And visiting the neighbor's pool over and over and over again, sometimes by himself. Oh, we want to know whose side you're on. 466-9696. Team Megan, dial it back, or Team Jake. Nah, just keep going.
15: On Facebook, KX969, James says, Team Megan. The reason I say that, if the neighbors have children and they want to swim, but decide not to because he's occupying the pool, I guess one way you will know if you're using the pool too much, if they put a lock on the gate.
14: That's a good point.
15: I kind of thought also, if they really truly don't care, they will run into a time where they'll go out back and be like, oh, I guess my pool's busy, like James said. So they need to have like a reserved sign.
14: Yeah, that is, it's like reserved, like a
15: it's like
14: a
15: the schedule. Miller's house. So it just says like reserved for the Millers.
14: Right.
16: JP, the whole time I was hearing that story, I kept picturing poor Lindsay from John Henry's walking out to her backyard and you just sitting there.
14: Hey, she literally said anytime.
15: Oh, there we go.
16: So we know which team you're on.
15: There you go.
14: 466-9696.

0: Kicks out at 6-9. JP Coriel, House Committee Mornings. And a debate on the usage of the neighbor's pool in today's Couples Therapy. 466-9696. Call in, text in on the use of the neighbor's pool. The neighbor said come by anytime, and that's what Jake is doing. He's been over there at least 5 times since he got invited over to use the pool. Megan says, you need to dial it back. This is going to cause a problem between us and the neighbors. Hi, good morning. What do you say?
1: I'm kind of on Jake's side.
0: Oh, okay.
1: If they're really close friends, they should be able to say, hey, Jake, stop coming over so much. Or right. Just be like, Jake, you just go over there and be like, hey, if I ever come over too much, just tell me, back off.
0: Right, and good neighbors, good friends who at least come clean with you. And since the fact that they haven't approached them about it, then it sounds like they're perfectly okay with it.
2: I mean, they must be close enough if they extend the offer to come over any time.
0: Right.
3: So yeah, we are assuming there's an issue here when they have not said there's an issue here.
0: Right.
3: That's a
0: good point. You're bringing up a good point.
2: The thing that's catching me up, though, is neighbors can be friendly, and they can even turn into really good friends, absolutely. But, like, neighbors also can just be surface friends, play nice. So it's just kind of like a societal thing to just be like, oh, yeah, anytime. Mm. But, like, not actually mean it.
0: Yes.
3: Know what just happened right there?
0: What's that?
3: All of Coriel's neighbors leaned out and looked at each other. And they were like, is she talking about us? Is she just talking about us? Jeez.
2: Suddenly they're like, all right.
3: We were welcome in that garage anytime we wanted.
0: 466-9696. Call in or

0: JP, Coriel, and Husker Nick.
1: Couples Therapy Wednesday, and if you're just joining us, it's Megan and Jake in an argument over their neighbor's pool. Earlier this summer, the neighbors put in a brand new pool, in-ground, heated.
2: Nice.
1: Has those lights on it and everything. And they said, hey, come over anytime. And Jake has taken up on that offer at least five times.
2: Taking liberties.
1: And sometimes by himself to just go unwind at the neighbor's pool. And Megan says he's taking the invitation way too literally. It's starting to wear his welcome out. In fact, Jake, I guess, came home from work last week and said he was going to go next door for a minute. And Megan found him relaxing in the pool with a drink by himself. No kids, nobody
2: else. Kids at home
1: else.
2: And everything.
1: And she thinks that's an issue. And so she wants to know, and they do, which team you're on. Are you team Megan? You need to dial this back in the use of the neighbor's pool. You don't want to ruin our invitation. Jake's like, no. If they said anytime, that means anytime.
2: Yeah, team Jake is like, keep going. Grab even more floaties.
1: Whose side are you on and why? 466-9696. You can text in. You can let us know on Facebook, X, and Instagram as well.
2: On the text club, it says, team Jake, Megan is being a little dramatic. Keep going over until the neighbors say something.
1: Oh, okay.
2: Another one says, team Megan, but Megan could talk to them first and just say, you said anytime, but I think he's there too much. If he is, just tell us or create some boundaries so we don't overstep or wear out the welcome.
1: That's a good point. Tony says, Jake is living every dad's dream. Free pool, no maintenance, no chemicals, no $50,000 pool loan. Let the man live.
3: That's right. Let him go.
2: On Facebook, Kevin says, team Jake, but maybe check in first just to be safe. Paige, team Megan, but if Jake wants to be that guy, then who are we to stop him? The neighbors can tell him if they want him to stop. And then our friend chimed in as well. We have a friend, Chris, who has a pool, and he's gone a lot for work, and he always says, go over anytime you want.
3: Yeah.
2: And I do want to point out, I guess, because we just don't know the information, but like, I think it's entirely different when a friend says it versus a neighbor. I get it. Neighbors can become really close friends. So maybe they have become truly very, very like close.
1: Friends.
2: It just, I mean, I feel like they aren't as close, because I know they're a neighbor, but like, they would just say our friend's pool. You know what I'm saying?
1: Yeah.
2: But since they're calling it the neighbor's pool, it sounds to me like it's more
1: less friendly
2: less
1: than...
2: Less of like a best friendship and more of like a, courtesy. They probably trust him, sure, but it's a little different, I think.
1: Yeah. But I love the fact that your buddy Rosie's like, Chubbs really doesn't care at all that you guys are coming over to the pool.
2: Oh, yeah. Yeah.
1: And you're perfectly good. Well, and Kevin, who chimed in here, says team Jake, but maybe check in first just to be safe. Mm. He's a part of like our Omaha crew that hangs out with like Brandy and Travis in their big pool, and they host Sunday fun days all the time. Mm-hmm. But I think they would be okay if you came over, but you'd need to call in advance or like text or whatever and say, hey, is it cool if maybe me and the wife come over and hang or whatever?
3: Don't just be out there in the banana hammock and then they're like, oh, there he is.
1: Yeah.
3: What's up, buddy?
2: Here he is again.
1: There he is again. Yeah, now if I lived next to Brandon and Travis, I'd probably be over their house
2: all the time. Yeah. So, I mean, it's a little split down the middle, it looks like, but the caveat for even the team Megans are to at least maybe just double check or ask to be told, like, hey, if you guys need to use it for a certain day, just like let me know so I'm not just all of a sudden over there for no reason at all ruining your day. So, I feel like it's more a Team Jake situation here. Okay. And the caveat is to double back and just say, hey, by the way, that offer's really great. I am coming over a lot. Please tell me if it's a problem.
1: Oh, good. That's a good point. Yeah, like, hey guys, let me know if it's too much. I appreciate the offer, but hey, let me know if it's too much that I've been over here.
2: Yeah.
1: I get that. That's a good point.
2: Yep.
1: All right, Megan, how are you feeling about what our listeners have to say about this?
4: I still feel confident in the fact that I'm right and it's a little awkward and something should, you know, be said regardless. So I'm right.
1: You're right.
3: You're right.
2: So you're both technically kind of winners today.
1: Right. Jake, how do you feel about that?
5: I'm glad everyone sees it my way. I mean, I think don't try to ruin this for me. I'm having a great time.
1: Right.
4: I'm not trying to ruin it for you, Jake. I'm just trying to be like polite.
2: Yeah.
1: Right. Yeah. Nick, what'd you say?
3: Well, I was going to say like one of two things. at first, if you just started joining him, he'd love the extra bikini time out of his wife. But you also have to understand, if then you sat there and just talked about all the things we need to get done at the house, he will slowly stop going over there.
2: Yeah.
3: Like, I promise.
2: There's a way for you to sabotage this.
3: Yeah, you could sabotage this pretty easy. Sorry, dude.
1: Whole thing.
3: But at least he'll get some bikini time early.
1: There you go. Well, hey, we appreciate you guys bringing this to the show. Hopefully your neighbors are chill with the whole pool usage, and maybe like text and say, hey, you guys going to be at your pool, or you need your pool? Like, I was thinking of coming over and chilling out type of thing.
2: Courtesy check in every once in a while.
1: Yeah. That cool, Jay?
5: Okay. Yeah, I can. I can do that, I guess.
1: Well, guys, thanks for being on the show. Enjoy your neighbor's pool and best of luck this summer.
4: Thank you guys.
1: All right, thanks. If you need us to jump in on any kind of argument you have, couples therapy, we are here for you.
0: Coming up
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1: We're giving you a sneak peek of a tasty new menu and a big thing only you can be a part of.
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0: Coryell, and Husker Nick.
1: That's Chase Matthew, which interestingly enough leads us into a very fun conversation about great food, great times at Tank's Country in the Rail Yard. And Todd from Tank's is joining us this morning. Good morning, buddy.
2: Good morning, everybody.
1: Dude, this was a wonderful surprise to hear that not only do you guys have the best time down there when it comes to country music and partying and fun.
3: Yeah, live music, cold beer, kind of like a home away from home.
1: But then you add in the fact that you're going to be doing up some Cluckin' Tank's hot chicken.
2: Oh, yeah.
3: Dude. How hot is the hot? Because well, I like spicy.
2: Yeah, well, it's hot enough to, we call it cluck around and find out.
4: Oh, really?
3: Oh, my God, yes.
2: That's the name of that chicken, and it's hot.
3: I like it if my nose runs a little bit.
1: Oh, yeah. Yeah, yeah. She likes the heat.
2: Well, I don't love the heat, but I tried it and my lip was on fire for about 30 minutes. And
3: I'm gonna be in heaven. I just know.
5: On a scale of hot and bothered from 1 to Coryell being 10, this is like when Jackson, your husband, walks in a towel. Coryell, you are gonna be full 10, hot and bothered.
3: Full 10, flustered and everything.
2: Well, Coryell, this is a 12.
5: Oh man! It's hot.
3: It's hot. Bring it on.
5: So your husband. So Coryell, no towel is what that tells me.
3: Yeah, it sounds like this is a no towel situation. So when is Cluckin' Tank's hot chicken available? When is like the grand introduction?
2: So July 7th, which is Tuesday after the Journey concert's on the 6th, and then we're gonna open up the next night for lunch that next day.
1: Oh my god.
3: That's
1: gosh.
3: Like the ultimate That's Tasty fantastic. Tuesday.
1: Yeah. Oh, Tasty Tuesday. We need to go down there and do a Tasty Tuesday. I think
3: so
1: we did too.
3: Are there what other items are on the menu?
2: So on our menu, basically we have this our hot chicken, but you know, we have a chicken nachos, which is unbelievable.
3: Delicious.
2: That is picture it's macaroni and cheese. It's got hot sauce, it's got the chicken, it has the French fries,
1: these crisp
2: on
1: waffle
2: bottom.
1: Fries that are amazing.
2: Very crispy waffle fries, and with drizzled in some two types of cheese. It's food coma. You eat that, you got to go home and take a nap.
3: Mm-hmm. Oh my goodness, I'm gonna have to take a Lactaid. I just know it. I'm gonna have to take a Lactaid.
2: We have chicken and waffles, which is really good. We served that for the Husker football recruiting official visits we had at the Corner Bar.
3: And did you get feedback?
2: And they loved it. I mean, we sold out of, we didn't sell it, but we ran out of it 3 times. And it's really, really, really good. And we brought some for you guys to eat later.
3: That's so cool.
2: And we've got a great peach cobbler, fried okra, kind of a southern type menu. And it's going to be a little bit different. You know, we're trying to separate ourselves a little bit from the burgers and the fries and stuff we've been serving. And try to do a better job.
1: This
2: at
1: is
2: that.
1: Stuff we haven't had in Lincoln that I know of.
3: Not really.
1: National
3: I mean,
1: hot
3: some
1: chicken.
3: Places offer things here and there, but like it's such a great marriage. This kind of comfort food and everything with the country music scene, the country bar. I mean, that makes a lot of sense. I'm so excited to try it.
2: So Cluckin' Tank's is inside of the Corner Bar, which is right across the street from Pinnacle Bank Arena.
3: Okay.
2: And the great part about that, we have like 36 different beers you can pair with that chicken.
5: Don't I know it.
3: And of those 36 beers, I'm gonna act like I'm gonna try something new. I'm going for a Busch Light. Yeah. I'm gonna be honest with you. I'm going for a Busch Light.
1: Gotta go standard.
3: So this lunch also kind of ties into the live country lunch,
1: because we're gonna do something brand new that Todd's letting us do this and test it out here, and I think it's gonna be a fantastic pairing between the Cluckin' Hot Chicken and the fact that we're gonna do a live lunch at Tank's. And our first ever one is going to be on July 10th with that newcomer we just heard a little bit ago, Chase Matthew, who's going to swing by for lunch, hang out, play for a bunch of our listeners.
3: Mm-hmm.
1: And then, Todd, you said they're getting lunch too?
2: Yeah, we'll bring lunch in. We'll listen to Chase and have a great time.
3: Hang out.
2: You know, private party and exclusive. You got to get through 96 kicks here.
3: Yes. Oh my gosh. Awesome. I'm so excited to get people hooked up for this. You can go to kzkx.com to get qualified right now.
1: Yep.
3: But in the coming days, make sure you are listening, because we are going to give you so many opportunities to win your way in for live country lunch. Chase Matthew live at Tank's Country on July 10th. I can smell this food. I can't even focus.
1: Yeah. Should we end the bit? So break so you can go
3: and
1: eat?
3: Yeah, we'll end it on air a bit, but we'll be on Facebook. So go there,
1: okay.
3: Facebook,
1: right.
3: KX969. We're going to do like the one bite review.
1: Big taste
3: here.
1: Test on it. Okay, so stick around for that on Facebook Live. Todd, thank you so much for bringing this to Lincoln and for doing what you do for the country music down in the rail yard. It's just, it's an awesome pleasure to hang out with you guys all the time.
2: Well, thank you guys. You guys are the best partners I could ever ask for, and you guys really take care of me. Thank you so much.
1: All right, more details about Live Lunch and Tanks July 10th with Chase Matthew on Facebook and also our website, KZKX.com.
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1: And we will have your chance to win your way into that coming up very soon. It will also have the Florida Man game to get you down to Jason Aldean live coming up.
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1: All I really need is a little good news.
2: You can be a part of all the good by getting your good things in at 466-9696. You can let us know on Facebook, X, and Instagram to get featured on the show. We've had now multiple listeners say their good thing is that Weeping Water Limestone Day celebration. This is Saturday.
3: Oh, nice.
2: Including a fishing contest starting at 7:30, a parade, bicycle races, washers, tournament bags, tournament, a foam machine for the kids, fireworks, a street dance, also a smoke-off competition with people's choice taste testing at 1 o'clock. So Weeping Water Limestone Days Saturday, starting at 7:30. Don't miss out on
3: that. If you see any of our friends at Keckler Oil Company, tell them hi. They're pretty cool.
2: Excellent. Coryell, what's your good thing today?
3: My good thing is the 100-year anniversary street dance to celebrate Garland, Nebraska.
2: Nice.
3: The 100-year celebration for Garland Fire, and a great way to celebrate summer by having a street dance. And how about the fire department? There's food trucks, bar, and music. In fact, live music from our friend Lucas Minor. Minor Band will be live. The bar is cash only, so just a heads up. And then there's like merch and things available to help support the department, the fire department, that is, that will be on sale. So that's July 18th in Garland, the 100-year anniversary. Isn't that called like a centennial?
4: I think so.
2: Yes, 100 years.
3: Look
2: is
3: at
2: a
3: me,
2: centennial.
3: He's in my brain.
2: Look at you. Nick, your good thing.
4: My good thing. While I was out, there is the big UFC 250 event at the White House. And the two things I want to bring up on it. Number one, Justin Gaethje won the championship, which was a massive upset because he's way older in his career. I had the privilege 13 years ago of interviewing this guy in our studio and getting to know him a little bit before he had the big UFC event here in Lincoln. He lives just outside of Nebraska on the Colorado side out west.
3: Oh, wow. Nice.
4: And he does a ton of charity in Nebraska for the local community out west. And I wanted to shout him out because he's a super good guy, like super good dude. And just unbelievable that he was able to go in and was a massive underdog and win that championship. And then the other thing that I wanted to bring up, super cool. The I don't know if you guys saw it, but at the very beginning when Zach Brown was doing the national anthem, they had both the Thunderbirds, Blue Angels together fly over, like right over the White House and right over Zach Brown Band and everybody while they were singing. And it was like one of the coolest just displays that I've ever seen for the national anthem. And it was awesome. And a lot of the kids on my baseball team, they've been talking about it ever since then because they got all the little TikTok videos of the things, you know,
3: you
4: flying
3: think
4: over.
3: That's cool. Wait till you see the flyover at Memorial Stadium.
4: Oh, are we doing a big one? I don't. What?
3: No, but like, it's still like we have like an annual kind of blip of what that is here.
4: Yeah.
2: Right.
4: Yeah. It just seeing the because you never get to see the Blue Angels
2: two together.
4: And the,
3: right.
4: The,
3: right.
4: The together. So that's no super kidding. Neat. So I just wanted to shout those things out.
3: Nice.
1: All I really need is a little good news.
2: Just got a message. Hey, see me or listen to me live at 8 this morning as we introduce the Cluckin' Tanks Hot Chicken to the world. That was a good thing sent to us by Todd.
3: I wonder who that's from.
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3: Oh, and, God, I'm so excited.
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0: Cody Johnson on Kicks 96.9, JP Coriel, Husker Nick. Now that we've recovered from all the deliciousness for Tank's Country and the clucking hot chicken, let's give you a chance to win your way to see Jason Aldean live. Top of the Florida Man game.
1: Seriously.
0: Did it come from the mind of Coriel? Or did it come from the most ridiculous state in all of the United States? We'll have you play the game, 466-9696, to see this guy live. Jason Aldean at the all-new Morton Amphitheater in Kansas City with Chase Matthew and Mackenzie Carpenter. We've got your in. 466-9696 to play the Florida Man game in 2.5 minutes.

0: This is JP, Coriel, and Husker Nick.
1: Time for the Florida Man game.
2: Seriously.
1: Giving one of you a chance to win your way to see Jason Aldean live at the all-new Morton Amphitheater. He'll be down there with newcomers Chase Matthew and Mackenzie Carpenter. Chase, by the way, going to be a part of our live lunch at Tanks Country.
3: Yeah, live country lunch, July 10th, that you can only win your way in for at KZKX.com. And then keep listening for chances to win on air and on Facebook. Mm-hmm. And
1: let's get you down to
3: Instagram
1: Kansas
3: too.
1: City and see the all-new Morton Amphitheater. And it's Casey getting help from her mom, Katie, today. Good morning.
4: Good morning.

0: So is it?
1: Good
0: so
1: morning.
0: How old's Casey?
2: He's 12.
0: 12. Awesome.
1: What's up, Casey?
2: Hi.
1: Hi.
0: All right, Coriel, give him a chance to win the Randy G. Snell Dean with the Florida Man game.
1: I will, but before I need to check my cool here. I need to figure out if I need to take this off my purse yet.
0: Okay.
1: Casey, are Labubus still cool?
2: No.
1: Oh my God. Okay, I'm gonna take it off right now. Thank you so much.
0: She has had this thing attached to her purse for forever.
1: I know. I didn't know when to take it off.
0: And now, you just didn't know if
1: it's
0: cool
1: coming
0: factor.
1: Off. It's coming off. Okay, thank you for.
0: She's literally
1: me cool,
0: taking
1: Casey.
0: It off. You need to host the game right.
1: Yeah. Well, you know what? Some things take priority here, JP, okay. And my coolness takes priority. Okay. Casey, thank you. Okay, so we're gonna jump into five Florida man stories. These are headlines. They are either true or false. You just have to tell us if you think it's true or false. And sometimes, if they are fake. They involve what, JP?
0: Booties, butts.
1: Yes, in some capacity. Some way, shape, or form. Or smell.
0: All right.
1: Headline number one. Elderly Florida man caught street racing. True or false?
2: True.
1: Good job. Old guy, street racing.
0: Seriously.
1: Another car. I mean, it wasn't just for funsies. He was full on racing another car. He was going 110 miles per hour.
0: Was he like a Nissan or something?
2: God.
0: What was he? 110?
1: He sort of looks like the guy from Up a little bit.
0: Oh, my God.
1: Room, room, baby.
0: Drag racing everybody.
1: Headline number two. Florida man charged for trying to give roommate pink eye by secretly farting on his pillow.
0: Okay.
1: True or false?
2: False.
1: Good job. Yeah.
0: And that doesn't work, by the way.
1: Yet. Headline number three. Florida man breaks through convenience store ceiling for cigs, tickets, and bologna. True or false?
2: True.
1: Mm-hmm.
0: Maybe for a second it was going to be false and it was a roller dog instead of bologna. Because that's what Coriel would go for, cigs and lottery tickets and a roller dog.
1: He was able to break in through the ceiling. It reminds me of that criminal roof man. And then they did a movie on it with Channing Tatum.
0: Great movie with Channing Tatum.
1: But he descends from the ceiling, stole stacks of lottery tickets. He only spent 10 minutes inside, but did a little bit of damage. He got handfuls of cigarettes, stacks of lottery tickets, a bunch of booze, inexplicably also bologna and cheese slices.
3: You gotta get the bologna, you know.
0: You gotta have the bologna.
1: Nothing says a gas station stop like some hand bologna for the road.
0: God, I cannot believe you said that.
1: All right, headline number four. Florida man caught stealing honey buns by shoving them into his pants. A honey bun on honey bun crime. True or false? Honey buns.
2: True?
1: Honey buns.
0: Honey buns.
3: False.
1: Yeah.
3: False.
1: Good job. Yeah, I thought I heard false the first time.
0: Yeah, I did too.
1: All right, headline number five. Florida man searching for 7-foot shark stolen off his front porch.
0: Whoa.
1: True or false?
0: 7 foot?
1: Mm-hmm.
2: True.
1: Good job.
0: Wow, you guys swept the board.
1: A 7-foot fiberglass replica of a sandbar shark was mounted on the front of his house. It was a mold from a real shark that he had caught and released.
0: Whoa.
1: And the thing took like $2,500 to make, but at this point it's $4,000 now to replace. So it's a grand theft of a big fake shark, and they named the shark Sandra, to which the owner pleaded on the news, quote, "Sandra, if you're out there, no, we're worried sick about you."
0: Oh, my God.
3: Oh, my God.
0: That is absolutely ridiculous.
1: I don't know. I know I heard a crazy story now, but I think I just heard them win, huh?
0: Yeah, you did. You heard them win the entire game. And y'all are going to go see Jason Aldean live at the all-new Morton Amphitheater coming up July 25th.
2: Yes.
0: Awesome. Woo! Casey, Katie, thanks for playing. Stay on the line. We'll get more details to you. That's the Florida Man game for today.
4: Coming up next.
5: 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This is What's Next with JP, Coriel, and Husker Nick.
0: And tomorrow, even more Jason Aldean tickets with a round of JP makes his guest. Coming up, our big thing, something brand new for you.
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0: thank you to Todd from Tank's Country in the Rail Yard for letting us introduce the world to Cluckin' Tank's hot chicken and watching Coryell's face melt off.
1: I'm telling you, round of applause.
0: Yeah, because you were telling me off the air about, like, nothing's really, like, you've gone places that are like, oh, Nashville
1: I've
0: hot.
1: I've gone to Nashville and been looked square in the eyeball and saying, I don't know if you'd be able to handle this hot. And every time I can handle that hot. And while I can still handle this hot, this was a pleasant surprise. If you like spice, the cluck around and find out, that's going to give you a run for your money.
0: Yeah.
1: Yeah. So, I mean, my husband is the type that can get through like medium hot wings for sure.
0: Okay.
1: He's had a couple bites of my sweltering wings from down the street there in the Haymarket.
0: Right.
1: Can he sit there and eat a full blown basket of them? Absolutely not. But he's kind of like my barometer of like what somebody who says they can handle some heat
0: can actually handle. Mm-hmm.
1: The Nashville hot sandwich, like the Nashville hot one, absolutely, you can do it.
0: Yeah.
1: The cluck around and find out, I'll be honest with you, you will have a bad time if you can't handle spice.
0: Yes.
1: But for those of us that love for our eyes to water, our nose to run, our face to get hot,
0: yeah,
1: it's delicious. And the flavor is so good.
0: I'm so glad you have the stomach to be able to handle that kind of thing. There's no way I can do
1: it. What's funny is I don't.
0: Yeah. But you do it anyway.
1: But I do it anyway. Yeah.
0: And I looked at it and I got a wonderful, they were nice with me and just gave me a medium chicken sandwich, and it was just enough flavor on the lips. It was just delicious.
1: Well, they want you coming back for more. They're not going to do you dirty by giving you the cluck around and find out immediately.
0: Exactly.
1: You'd have PTSD. You'd never want to get it again.
0: You can do the super hot, or you can do a little bit less hot, or you can do just plain,
1: do the original,
0: wonderful.
1: Like the naked chicken strips or sandwich.
0: Chicken nachos, the mac and cheese bowl, the hot chicken and waffles, or the regular chicken and waffles, whatever you want
1: to
0: do.
1: That's
0: what
1: I'm excited to dig into is the chicken and waffles situation.
0: Yeah. And then we'll give you a chance to actually taste it for the first time ever, but also while Chase Matthew is playing for you live at Todd's Tank's Country in the Rail Yard.
1: Yes, live country lunch, July 10th. It is the ultimate lunch break, and we're going to hook up you and a handful of friends. All you have to do is keep listening. Next week, we've got many chances for you to win. You'll have chances to score on socials, too, so look for ways to win there. But right now, you can get qualified at KZKX.com, a live country lunch that comes with lunch.
0: Right.
1: And a performance by Chase Matthew at Tank's Country in the Rail Yard.
0: There you go. Coming back tomorrow, we'll get you ready for Country Drive Music Fest. We'll have JP Mix's guest for Jason Aldean tickets, Dana Redubham, and more. Have a great day. Another 12 in a row continues next.
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10: Great day. Sunny skies at 83 expected, down to 62 overnight. And then for the first days of Country Drive Music Fest tomorrow, 74, partly cloudy, chance of maybe some thunderstorms, but in the early morning hours and early day. So 74 on Thursday, 79 Friday, and then 87. 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Another 12 in a row, Morgan and Eric. Some Kenny Chesney and now Stable.

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Morgan Wallen, Eric Church on Kix 96.9. If you ever get the chance to go to Nashville and go to Eric's Bar Chiefs, you've got to get the Morgan Wallen, because then you get the folding chair that comes with it. No, for real. Here's Josh.

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I'm JP. 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

Ella Langley, Be Her, Kicks 96.9. We're doubling up on Ella and your chance to win. So be listening for back-to-back Ella songs all week long. To win before you goodbye, is that a situation right here? No, this is Morgan Wallen. But hey, we will have your chance coming up. So back-to-back Ella's, then get the winning word, text it in, and you could be winning tickets before anybody else to see her live at PBA October 30th with Kicks 96.9.

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He'll be live at Pinnacle Bank Arena October 7th. 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Have the new one from Jelly Roll coming up in a little over an hour from now. He'll be live with Post Malone down in Kansas City at Kauffman Stadium on the 15th. 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

0: They've been best friends for years, talked every day, and been through everything together. So why wasn't Ashley on this invite list? We'll see if we can sort things out between her and Megan, or will she dump her from her life? Find out with an all-new Denver Dump 'Em a little after 7, and win your way to see Jason Aldean live at the all-new Morton Amphitheater with another round of JP Mix's Guess.
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premiere of Jelly Roll's new song, Hands Up. 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

0: Kit 76.9. You thought maybe you're getting back-to-back Ella Langleys, because we just had Ella and Morgan play a little bit ago. It is not a Ella double play, but be listening. When you hear that, get ready to get a winning word to text and be in the running to win before you can buy tickets to see Ella live at PBA with Kit 76.9.
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0: They've been best friends for years, talked every day, and been through everything together. So why wasn't Ashley on this invite list? We'll see if we can sort things out between her and Megan, or will she dump her from her life? Find out with an all-new Dinner Dump 'Em a little after 7, and win your way to see Jason Aldean live at the all-new Morton Amphitheater with another round of JP Mix's Guess.
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Thomas Ritz on Kicks. All the bars are closed. And be live with us at CHI in October. Your free tickets to that show. This guy's going to be at Sterco coming up on July 10th. 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
8: Lincoln Weather.
5: Going to be pretty nice today. Look for high around 83. And then overnight down about 62. Tomorrow, chance of rain to start the day. And then cloudy skies. Look for high around 74. 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And on Friday, it's Aaron Watson and Hudson Westbrook. Saturday, Dash and Co. Wetzel. And those days will look pretty great. Partly cloudy, 79 on Friday, 87 for Saturday. Warms back up to 95 on Sunday, back to summer. Coming up, we'll get Montgomery Gentry with a throwback, how you can hang with Co. Wetzel, and now Morgan.

Cole Wetzel headlining Saturday night at Country Drive Music Fest. The biggest party of the summer is almost here. It starts tomorrow. There's a big pre-party tonight with some local and regional acts you can check out, too, if you're going to go camping. It's going to be a good time. 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

my horseback. That's new from Cody Johnson. Horseback's on Kix 96.9. I'm JP. Out the door. Have a great rest of your day. Coryell's got your lunch break. Back tomorrow with an all-new Dead Ever Dump 'Em. JP makes us guesting you Jason Aldean tickets, and we'll get you ready for Country Drive Music Fest. Cannot wait for it to get started. Here's Riley Green. It's Kix.

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0: Chevy Silverado by Bailey Zimmerman on Kix 96.9. Hey, don't worry. He's at Country Drive Music Fest tomorrow night. Yes, the road to Ashland might be a little bumpy in some ways, but he is on the way amid the arrest warrant. He has apologized to the hotel that he alleged caused $16,000 of damage there, and he has apologized to anybody who's felt disrespected by it. So he is taking it seriously. He understands, and he is on the road to Country Drive Music Fest. Sometimes the whole 5 o'clock somewhere notion gets us all, I suppose. Coming up, Morgan Wallen, Jason Aldean, Keith Urban, and more.
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6: Lincoln Weather.
7: Started off pretty cloudy, but should be more sunny than anything here on Out 84. For your high, overnight 64 for the low. Tomorrow's high, mid-70s. But more rain is possible tomorrow and cloudy skies. Some rain possible, and even a thunderstorm could develop for the weekend as well. But in the low to mid-80s for your highs, and hopefully that's the case. Let's say you'll be at Country Drive Music Festival. If anything, it might be a sprinkle. Let's cross our fingers for that. At any rate, with it being a little warmer, a little bit of a cool down might be welcome. Call me crazy. It's 80 now with Morgan Wallen next. You Proof.

MLD, don't tell on me. Kix 96.9. Over Father's Day weekend, it also was actress Nicole Kidman's birthday. She's also the ex-wife of Keith Urban. And he publicly on social media wished her happy birthday. So that was kind of a surprise, a little shocking, but okay, good. Good. So I don't know if things are very amicable and that was totally normal or if that was his hope to get her attention. But at any rate, I think it was nice. Here's Keith Urban on Kix.

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use the whole truck bed just for beer for Country Drive Music Fest. That's Hardy on Kicks. Coryell here. It all starts technically tonight, a pre-party. You can drop off your camper tonight, and then it all officially kicks off tomorrow. 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

0: taking the tests and doing the coursework of over 100 university students to make money is great in theory until you get caught and jail time. So how about the less illegal and the more absolute favorite summer jobs or side hustles of all time? 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

0: him and Bunny XO. I am not okay on Kix. He filed for divorce last month in Tennessee, so we hope both of them can heal as they separate from each other. We still don't know all the details, but the court documents cite irreconcilable differences. Man, I feel like a woman. It's Shania Twain on Kix 96.9.
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Dan and Shay wrote that after the death of their friend and mentor, Say So. A tough song to sing, but they felt compelled to. 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Tucson Too Late. 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

0: 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I'm Coryell. 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
14: Sunny for the most part now, 84 for the high. Overnight, mid-60s for the low. And tomorrow, a high around 75. Tomorrow, more clouds are possible and even some rain, too. Really through the rest of the work weekend. For the start of the weekend, if severe weather pops up, we'll keep you posted. It's 80 with Morgan Wallen and Post Malone to jump back into 12 songs in a row. I Ain't Coming Back.

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Chase Matthew here with Holton Down. We've got your chance for an exclusive lunch hangout with Chase Matthew at Tank's Country. The details are on the way in just minutes. 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

0: Hey y'all, it's John Morton. Check out my new song, Kid Myself, right now. 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

0: They've been best friends for years, talked every day, and been through everything together. So why wasn't Ashley on this invite list? We'll see if we can sort things out between her and Megan, or will she dump her from her life? Find out with an all-new Dinner Dump 'Em a little after 7, and win your way to see Jason Aldean live at the all-new Morton Amphitheater with another round of JP Mix's Guess.
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Tracy Lawrence with his friends, Tim McGraw and Kenny Chesney. Find out who your friends are. This is Coryell on Kix Country. I am so lucky. I'm so blessed to have the type of friends that I could call up at any hour of the day with a very weird predicament. And I promise you, they'd be there with bells on and not even ask a question. Think as you drunk, Riley Green's latest on Kix 96.

Guy Myers on Kix 96.9 Ends of the Earth. This is Coryell next. Bailey Zimmerman, who is in fact headlining Country Drive Music Fest tomorrow night. Amid the arrest warrant news, he is still on the road to Ashland. He has since apologized to the resort that he allegedly caused $16,000 worth of damage at. And he says he's taking this legal matter seriously and he apologizes. Where it ends, Bailey Zimmerman on Kix.

0: 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So how about the less illegal and the more absolute favorite summer jobs or side hustles of all time? 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

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Cody Johnson on Kix 96.9. This is Corey L. On the way, David Lee Murphy, who has written so many hit songs, it's kind of crazy. Kane Brown's coming up too, but first, Gabby Barrett, I Hope, on Kix 96.9.

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0: Be By You, another 12 songs in a row. Kix 96.9, that's Luke Combs. How's it going? I'm Coryell. We are gearing up for tonight, the pre-party at Country Drive Music Fest. 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Bailey Zimmerman, Hudson Westbrook, Coe Wetzel, respectively, your headliners. But there's also Dasha, Aaron Watson, Colby Cooper, Baker Blankenship. 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
0: Well, starting to be sunnier than anything. High of 84 today. Overnight, mid-60s for the low. Around 75 for the high tomorrow. More clouds come into play and chances for rain. There might even be thunderstorms to pop up for the listening area over the next couple days. Otherwise, a chance for rain and some clouds. The fog coverage keeps it kind of cool, though. Well, relatively cool. Low 80s for majority of the weekend before it.

0: jumps up to low 90s by Sunday into next week. So enjoy the fairly decent weather over the next couple days. It's 82. Don't go anywhere else. Rascal Flatts, Life is a Highway next.
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Almost back in the saddle. Lincoln's Kick 66.9. Hard to believe the Country Drive Music Festival starts tomorrow night. Yeah, we will be back in the saddle. Bailey Zimmerman tomorrow night on the stage. Lots of fun. Get there about 5 o'clock. I want to make sure you get the opening acts. It's going to be a good time. 3 days of country music. And Ashland, all the dates on our concert page, KZKX.com. Here's Lainey.

0: like the life, don't we? Lincoln's Kick 66.9. Thinking about this song here, going through hell. You got to get out of there before he finds out that you're here, the devil that is. And I'm thinking about myself and how busy I am. It is kind of hell. I don't have time to talk to anybody. I love the devil. Here's Rodney Kicks.
1: Driving through town, just my boy and me, with a Happy Meal in his booster seat, knowing that he couldn't have the toy till his nuggets were gone.

0: They've been best friends for years, talked every day, and been through everything together. So why wasn't Ashley on this invite list? We'll see if we can sort things out between her and Megan, or will she dump her from her life? Find out with an all-new Dinner Dump 'Em a little after 7, and win your way to see Jason Aldean live at the all-new Morton Amphitheater with another round of JP Mexis Guests.
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It's the MacArthur Song. Lincoln's Kicks 96.9. Won't be long. Megan's coming to town. It's about a month away. The 26th is the date for that in July. Of course, sold out show. KZKX.com for some free tickets. Love to see you there. Well, a big party downtown at Tanks, too, of course, for the show. Here's Am I OK? Kicks 96.9.

Got that dog hanging out the side of the truck, which is always a good thing. Get that slobber down the back side of the truck. I've had that many times. I got two dogs that love to ride along and slobber all over the old truck. 12 nonstop country songs. Don't tell on me. Jason LD, Lincoln's Kick 26.9.

Bobby Bryce's Hard to Love, Lincoln's KXA 6.9, Easy to Love. Now we got Live Lunch with Chase Matthews, Tanks Country. That event's coming up on July the 10th. Listen next week, your chance to win your way into a free lunch and a free concert on July the 10th. That's right, pretty cool event we got lined up for you. Morgan, gotta love somebody. It's on KXA.

0: Fast and First with new songs. That is Jelly, of course, the Hands Up song. He'll be doing that one live. Well, actually not live. It's part of the CMA Fest broadcast that you'll see tomorrow night if you're watching TV. Pretty cool stuff. But I'm not going to see it because I'm going to be at the Country Drive Music Festival. That gets underway tomorrow night. Going to be a great time. Don't forget about Thursday night, the lineup. We've got Drew Green at 5:45, Blake Whitton at 7:30. Of course, Bailey Zimmerman at 9. So make sure you make your way out to Ashland if you don't have your tickets and details and everything all squared away yet. We get that covered for you, too, on the concert page, KZKX.com. 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

Got to turn the truck around. Lincoln's Kicks 96.9. Jordan Davis. It's Rob having a good time. Thanks for listening here this afternoon. Cody Johnson, the song that he wrote about his wife. It's called The Painter on Kicks.

It's all about being a liar. Lincoln's Kick 6.9. Rob here, telling you the truth, doing a 12-song set. Not these songs, trust me, there's 12 of them all lined up, ready to go. Sleepless in the Hotel this afternoon. Luke Combs on Kick.

Welcome to Stick Around in God's Country. Lincoln's Kick 66.9. I like it here. Blake Shelton. Here's Taylor now. I knew it. I knew you from the Toy Story 5 soundtrack at Kick 66.9.

about that truck. Lincoln's Kicks 86.9. I wonder if the Scottish fans and the other European fans are coming over here for the World Cup. We're going to take back a couple of pickup trucks after riding around some of those. I saw a video of a bunch of guys from Scotland riding around in a little Dodge Ram. Never seen anything like that. Morgan Wallen, getting better at Kicks 86.9.

0: Hey, how you look? I'd hate living anywhere else but right here in the USA and Nebraska for that matter. Josh Ross kicks in 6.9. Hate how you look moving on. And over in Europe, I'm not going to talk about World Cup, just talking about the heat. They're having a heat wave in Europe, Eastern Europe. I guess it's like 100 degrees in London and like 103 or something like that in Paris, France. Enough so that the French government, with all their, I don't know what you want to call it, wherewithal, have decided to ban alcohol. That's right. They say drinking alcohol, of course, in extreme heat is not a good thing, so we'll just ban the alcohol. Could you imagine that on a hot Nebraska day, not being able to drink a cold beer? That's the problem, though. They drink their beer warm over there, too, on top of that. But nonetheless, if that happens here, we get a heat wave, the beer sales go up, and gotta love it.
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0: Loving the weather right now we're having, and we're going to get to the Country Drive Music Festival without extreme heat. It's going to kick in on Sunday. Of course, that's after everything's done. So that's the good news. Might see some thunderstorms late tonight and into tomorrow. 72 is the high for tomorrow. Then Friday, 78, 88 on Saturday. We'll be back in the mid-90s by Sunday and Monday. So, yep, to the festival, then comes the heat. Not such a bad thing. Pleasant right now, 82 degrees in the capital city. She's country. Here's Jason Aldean.

make some love, or you can make an apology. That's what Bailey Zimmerman decided to do today. Apologizing to the Pueblo people of Sandia, which is the resort and casino in New Mexico, which he trashed here last month, but taking full accountability for everything. Everything's a go for Thursday night. Bailey will be on stage, Country Drive Music Fest at Ashland. All the dates, KZKX.com, and the concert page here, Chevy's.

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1: Skane Brown, Lauren, Kix96.9. What if you could get free lunch and also a concert? Yeah, that can actually happen. It's on the 10th of July. 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It's going to be great. Here's holding it down to Kix.

Big voice from the Cowboy, Cody Johnson, Till He Can't, Lincoln's KXSI 6.9. Well, I don't know about can't. Still got plenty of time to get your tickets for Country Drive Music Festival. It all gets underway tomorrow evening. It'll be a great time. Bailey Zimmerman, the headliner tomorrow night. All the deets, KZKX.com on the concert page. Still some camping room, a little bit out there. So get the old RV cleaned out, ready to go. We'll be having us a good time with lots of love. None in Oklahoma, though. Here's Luke Combs of Kicks.

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1: They've been best friends for years, talked every day, and been through everything together. So why wasn't Ashley on this invite list? We'll see if we can sort things out between her and Megan, or will she dump her from her life? 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

days of dirt floor poor. 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

0: 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That's Megan Maroney coming to town for Kix Show. KZKX.com and the concert page to score some free tickets for that. The beer barge rolling into Miami, Florida. What's that all about? Well, the Scots evidently drank the city of Boston out of beer is what the rumor is. I guess they drank a lot of it, and I thought we drank a lot here in Nebraska. Nonetheless, during the World Cup, they drank the city of Boston out of beer, so to make sure, Miller Lite and Miller Brewing Company got together and got a barge and rolled it into the harbor there in Miami, full of beer for the Scots. I could see that on game day here, maybe one of the big games like Ohio State or something like that. Yeah, be all right. Wait a minute, we don't have a water to get the barge here. I guess a beer train, that's what we need. The tracks are right there by the rail yard in the stadium. That'd be great.
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Going to Be By You. That's Luke Combs, Lincoln's Kicks 96.9. I was thinking about Miranda Lambert yesterday when Ella Langley was on the radio, the Choosing Texas song. And of course, Miranda produced the album. I wonder if she ever thought she'd be so successful behind the console. Here's Mama's Broken Heart, Lincoln's Kicks 96.9.

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Lincoln's Kicks 96.9. Alan Jackson, Jimmy Buffett, 5 o'clock somewhere. Alan Jackson called it quits this coming Saturday. It'll be the final show for him at the stadium in Nashville. Good song now. 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

0: Yeah, bring in some alcohol and you can carry on all day long and all night long and do silly things. I'm sure alcohol had to be involved in this. Look, it's Kix 86.9. It's Kenny Chesney and good song there, Carry On. And carry on enough to get a Walmart tattoo put on you? Well, that's what happened to a Swiss soccer fan. That's right. Those World Cup people are crazy, having a good time. They're drinking it up here in the United States. And so enamored by the size of a Walmart store, some guy decided to get a Walmart tattoo put on him. And I was in Walmart yesterday up on North 27th Street, and I was thinking to myself, you know that sign they have at Jimmy John's where it lights up and it says free smells? I thought, wow, Walmart, lots of smells in here.
1: 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And Co Wetzel, also starring Dasha, Baker Blankenship, Colby Cooper, and more. 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
11: 11 Weather Center.

few showers overnight tonight. 64 will be the low. Then for tomorrow, the first day of Country Drive Music Festival, looking okay. A few scattered showers, but I think we're going to get the concert in without a problem. 72 the high. Nice night tomorrow night for that show, for sure, with Bailey Zimmerman. 78 is all we're going to see on Friday, and 88 on Saturday. The heat kicks in on Sunday and Monday. So the three-day country music Big Country Drive Festival will get done with decent weather this year. I'm pretty excited about that. In the capital city, we're at 81. Here's Morgan. 20.

Randy Houser's running out of moonlights. We're running out of time when it comes to concert tickets. No, we got tons of them at KZKX.com, but it depends on the show. See, a couple of weeks from now, this guy's coming to Stern Concert Cove. You want to score those tickets before they're gone. Here's Jordan Davis, the Kicks.

0: 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So how about the less illegal and the more absolute favorite summer jobs or side hustles of all time? 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

0: Drink as you drunk. That's Riley Green, Lincoln's Kicks 96.9. I got a chance to see him last Saturday night. I was in New York State. I was on Long Island. And he played a place called Jones Beach. A lot of fun. We have some radio stations out there, and I was out visiting those that market and kind of getting the vibe of country music in New York City. That's the closest country radio station to New York City on Long Island. And it was interesting. The fans look a lot like us when we go to our concerts. Lots of boots, lots of shorts, lots of, little skirts and stuff like that, and boots with the ladies. The only difference I did notice was that around here, there's a lot of denim and lace. You see a lot of denim and lace outfits. In New York, there's a lot of denim and leather. That's about the only difference. But then again, it is New York City. That's kind of what you'd expect.
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